Words left unsaid, but I'm too tired of trying, of trying. So I'll keep them all up in my head, love. What's the point in fighting now? We had high hopes, but honesty's what I need. So why did you keep me in the dark?

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The hate of men will pass, and dictators die, and the power they took from the people will return to the people. And so long as men die, liberty will never perish. 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

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In your video today. Is everything all right? Yeah. 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Yeah. Life in general. Life in general is brilliant. We've not. And I'll tell you what, you used to go hard on us. Going back from Ireland when you were young. And you wanted to stay. That was hard rocking. Coming back from Ireland was almost lonely. Completely. 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

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How are your kids? 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You build a boat, you build a life, you lose your friends.

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1: Letters on a coffee table, waiting on the